tragedy. Oh yeah, the plan and enemy, none of the strategy. Hey, say, you got to keep on walking on the road to Zion, man. You know, you got

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come stop the body with your baby IDM. 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She will come at 9, 10, and PM. Don't be surprised how I swing and did at 2 p.m. Don't let you be wrong, it's a real crime. 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I know you hear to feel it, love is singing, housequake. I know you hear to feel it, love is singing, housequake. I know you hear to feel it, love is singing,

0: Clot, ras clot, blood clot, and every kind of clot you can think of is bad word and indecent language. Yeah. And I born come here it in Jamaica, so why is it indecent? So I went on an investigation, and once upon a time I found myself in some circumstances held down by some spiritual vampires that my mouth couldn't move, my tongue couldn't shake, my hand couldn't move, and the only thing could make me move is say, move your bumbleclot, and I'm free.
1: All right.
0: Yes, sir. And from that day on, I never stopped saying bumbleclot.

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1: Yeah, masala dosa.
2: Indian food breakfast and masala dosa breakfast. 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
1: Rocket like I'm gone, gone, it's gonna go down. Meet me with an old hand, always want some. Got me all her close friends, treat you like scum. Watch you throw your hands up for the outcome. I still want, I still want a bankroll, I still want drums. I swear my side dance go, I need new lungs. First I want you age slow, maybe you want run. Simulation, it's a simulation.